0: canto.
1: Hello, this is Wayne. Sorry I'm not here to answer your call. If you'd like to leave me a brief message, your name and phone number,

Like round and round, upside down. Live a more life till the beat's on the ground. And put your hands up in the air. Wave them like you just don't care. And if you're ready to rock, then rock with me. And somebody say, oh yeah!